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107.7 The Island, drifting in, feeling good. It is Off the Hook Mornings with Fish. Adele getting us going here in the early hours of your 6 o'clock with Rolling in the Deep. Coming up, we'll do your question of the day. It is Youth Day. We'll also do Reverse the Verse. We got the Runs the Rush. We've got lots of things to give away. We got ways for you to call in and win prizes here on the morning show today. Here's Alex Warren right now in Fever Dream. By the way, congratulations to Caitlin of Grand Island. She was our big winner for the tickets for Alex Warren.

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4: A fire in the Soldier Creek Wilderness area of the Nebraska National Forest and the Pine Ridge Ranger District has reached its seventh day of burning. The South Fork Fire had initial responders, including the local U.S. Forest Service, along with volunteer firefighting cooperators, five additional engines, four more crews, and air support, estimating a total group of 580 firefighters at this time. The fire is currently estimated at roughly 38,000 acres, almost 39,000 acres, and is now 55% contained. The fire was discovered at 10:40 last Tuesday. The fire has spread into Dawes County near the town of Crawford, leading to the closure of Fort Robinson State Park. U.S. Highway 20 from Harrison to Crawford has since reopened. The Grand Island Public Schools Board of Education made a decision by a 7-0 vote in their June 11th meeting to approve spending $343,000 to purchase 246 instruments. Dr. Evan Lee, band director at Grand Island Senior High School, gave the presentation. Lee said that he met with Chief Financial Officer Virgil Hardin and secondary teachers to make decisions about what musical instruments to order. According to the 2024-2025 Grand Island Public Schools annual report, 91% of students qualify for free and reduced price meals, so that poverty statistics indicated why the school district is purchasing musical instruments. Investigators with the Nebraska State Patrol have arrested another person in connection with a homicide investigation that began last September. NSP investigators initially arrested Tamara Bingham on multiple charges, including first-degree murder related to the homicide of Ibram Cifuentes. Cifuentes was found deceased in rural Box Butte County. Investigators also arrested Matthew Landreth as an accessory to a felony. Last Thursday, investigators performed a search warrant at a location in rural Sheridan County. Investigators then arrested Ruby Bingham, Tamara's mother, on charges of tampering with physical evidence, unlawful disposal of human remains, and accessory to a felony. During Thursday's search warrant, investigators also located methamphetamine. Another subject, Harley Salway, was arrested for possession of a controlled substance. Both were lodged in the Box Butte County Jail. The investigation remains ongoing. Three business operators and employees were arrested last week in Scottsbluff and Red Willow counties after investigations into the sale of controlled substances. The arrest followed a multi-agency investigation into mushroom products being sold at stores in multiple Nebraska communities. Angie Fernandez, 45, was arrested on June 3rd. Heidi Moore, 32, was arrested on June 5th. Both were arrested for distribution of a controlled substance. Fernandez is the owner of La Bamba in Scottsbluff. Moore is an employee at the same store. Both were lodged in Scottsbluff County Jail. Also on June 5th, Robert Hall, owner of Dr. Feelgood in McCook, was arrested on distribution of a controlled substance and possession of a controlled substance related to mushroom products at the store. Hall was lodged in Red Willow County. That's a look at news headlines. I'm Trevor Bentley. For more, visit us online at CentralNebraskaToday.com.
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Taylor Swift at 107.7 The Island on your Tuesday. I am Fish. Happy June 16th to you. Hey, my question of the day today has to do with Youth Day. It's Youth Day, or as you watch My Cousin Vinny, the two Utes. What was your favorite memory as a Ute? Oh, man, I have so many. We went to Disneyland a lot because I grew up in San Diego till I was mid-teens. But so we used to go to, you know, Disneyland a lot. My field trips as a kid were to SeaWorld and the zoo. I mean, living in San Diego, you got some cool school field trips. Went to baseball games. I'm going to have to think about mine for a little bit. Think about yours and let me know what it is. Text it in on our Kale Heating and Air text line 308-398-9000. Your favorite memory as a Ute or a youth, whichever way you want to say it.

0: 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Remember, question of the day, what was your favorite memory as a youth? Let me know. Text it in, 308-398-9000. Music on the way from One Republic. We've also got, Selena Gomez coming up. And if you're on good behavior, we'll throw some Kelly Clarkson at you and Huntrix on the way. It's 1077 The Island. Happy Tuesday morning.
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1: The nice weather is going to continue most of the week. Sunny, 84 today with just a light breeze. Tonight, a few clouds down to 67. Tomorrow, sunny, breezy, 88. 57 for Wednesday night with some clouds coming back. Thursday's high, 80. For Friday, it looks like 87. By Friday night, we could see some rain. That's the latest in Central Nebraska weather. I'm Brian Gallagher.
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Your Feel Good Escape is 107.7 The Island with Ella Langley in Choosing Texas, y'all. It is Fish with you, your resident cowboy here driving the ship this morning on your Tuesday. 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

0: Rima and Selena Gomez, calm down. It's okay. It's 107.7 The Island. I am Fish. Taking a look at around the island, courtesy of Double V. Some things going on that I think you should know about. Going on today, scientist sampler. All right, that's at the Hastings Museum. You also have history on foot, Germans from Russia at the Hastings Museum today. Coming up on Thursday, you're going to have balloons in motion at the Hastings Museum. Free family fun night in Kearney at the Children's Museum. And then figure eight racing. I like that kind of stuff. That's at the Adams County Fairground in Hastings coming up on Friday. So lots of things going on in the area that you should be know about. Strobel Welding Camp for beginners, June 22nd through the 26th. That's in Aurora. So that's a look around the island, courtesy of Double V.
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I am Fish. This is Off the Hook Mornings with Fish. Coming up at the 7 o'clock hour, lots of chances for you to win some goodies. We're going to do Reverse the Verse. We're going to do Runs the Rush to test your knowledge, all right? Be a lot of fun. A lot of things happening here coming up in the 7 o'clock hour. Stick around with me, and you can call in today and make your answers for both the Reverse the Verse and the Runs the Rush, all right? We'll talk about that more coming up. Olivia Rodrigo right now.

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0: 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That's Kelly Clarkson. 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

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We're playing Reverse the Verse. 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
4: Last Friday, Hall County District Judge Andrew Butler ruled that Kelly Leffler, 48, of Grand Island, is competent to stand trial. Leffler is the former owner of a cemetery headstone business, and she's accused of receiving roughly $258,000 from 43 customers. The headstones were never installed through her business, Monument Advisors. She is charged in Hall County District Court with 46 counts of theft by deception, of which 38 charges are felonies and 8 charges are misdemeanors. Leffler will have a pretrial conference at 8:30 on June 30th. Her jury trial is scheduled to start 9 a.m. September 9th. The Grand Island Police Department is investigating a fatal motorcycle crash that occurred Sunday morning south of the intersection of Shady Bend Road and Seating Mile Road. Officers dispatched to the area determined the crash involved a single black Aprilia motorcycle. The driver, who was the sole occupant of the motorcycle, sustained fatal injuries and was pronounced dead at the scene. The driver has been identified as 19-year-old Ezekiel Gross of Grand Island. Next of kin has been notified. Kearney Public Schools and the University of Nebraska Medical Center College of Nursing have entered an affiliation agreement designed to create a pathway for Kearney High School students interested in pursuing careers in nursing. The high school early admission program will provide eligible Kearney High School students with the opportunities to prepare for admission into the UNMC College of Nursing Bachelor of Science in Nursing program at the Kearney campus. Through the agreement, students will get early access to academic advising, informational sessions, and connections with current UNMC nursing students. The Holdridge Area Early Childhood Partnership has announced the presentation of renovation funds to the Phelps County Ag Society and Kitty Cove Family Child Care Center. The funds were made possible through the investment of the William and Ruth Scott Foundation and the Sherwood Foundation. The funds helped to bring a Holdridge building up to code and ensure it serves as a quality, long-standing child care center for families across Phelps County. Burlington Northern Santa Fe and Hastings closed crossings at A and B Street yesterday for track work. The City of Hastings Street Department assisted with signage. Keystone Avenue and Emerson Avenue served as detours. A Street and B Street are open to local traffic between those two streets and the closed crossings. The work is expected to take 1 and 1.5 days. Crossings are expected to open later today. Roadwork will begin on Nebraska Highway 47 near Gothenburg. Iowa contractor 10 Point Construction is responsible for the project. Work includes concrete pavement repair, concrete sealing, and pavement markings. Traffic will be maintained with flaggers, a pilot car, and intermittent side street closures. An 11-foot width restriction is in effect. Anticipated completion is September of 2026. That's a look at news headlines. I'm Trevor Bentley. For more, visit us online at CentralNebraskaToday.com.
5: 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You were playing Reverse the Verse?
6: Yes.
5: All right. Is it
6: Genie in a Bottle?
5: It is Genie in a Bottle. Very good. What's your name?
6: Nice. Rhonda.
5: Rhonda. All right. Rhonda. Very nice. Was that one pretty easy?
6: Yeah.
5: Okay. Good.
6: I
5: try not to make people think too much. You know, we got enough going on in life. So, well, very good, Rhonda. Rhonda, you get yourself a glass mug from 107.7 The Island. You get a brand new t-shirt and a gallon of milk from Highland Dairy. Thanks for playing. Appreciate it. See you, Rhonda.
6: Yep. Bye.
5: Bye-bye.

Rob Thomas, Thrill Me, 107.7 The Island, Off the Hook Mornings with Fish. Hey, if you're worried about not winning on the Reverse the Verse, don't worry. I got one more chance, actually, for you to win with Reverse the Verse coming up in a few minutes. I will give you a topic. I'll give you 10 seconds to name five somethings during that time. And if you do it, you can win Runza, all right? A combo meal from Runza. It's not just one sandwich, it's a combo meal. So we'll get to that here in a few minutes. Taylor Swift coming up right now. Britney Spears and Toxic.

0: Britney Spears and Toxic, 107.7 The Island, Off the Hook Mornings with Fish. Hey, are you a master griller? Do you, somebody that likes to, you know, cook outside, that kind of thing? Well, send us a picture. It's Sizzling in the City, presented by Molina Vista Winery. 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You have now, once a day, through June 26th. 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
1: The nice weather is going to continue most of the week. Sunny, 84 today with just a light breeze. Tonight, a few clouds down to 67. Tomorrow, sunny, breezy, 88. 57 for Wednesday night with some clouds coming back. Thursday's high, 80. For Friday, it looks like 87. By Friday night, we could see some rain. That's the latest in Central Nebraska weather. I'm Brian Gallagher.
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Bruno Mars and I Just Might. It's 107.7 The Island. Off the Hook Mornings with Fish coming up in a couple minutes. I'm going to ask for somebody to call in for Runza Rush. Give you a chance to win some Runza. We'll talk about that in just a couple minutes. Here's Bieber.

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1: This is Tim Cloud.
0: All right, Tim. Hey, I just talked to you on the little text thing there a minute ago. All right, so now time to play Runs a Rush. Are you ready? I'm going to give you 10 seconds, and you have to name five playground equipment. That's pretty easy, right?
1: Oh, okay.
0: All right. All right, here we go. One, ready, set, and go. Five pieces of playground equipment.
1: Okay. Teeter-totter, swing set, slide, a merry-go-round, a swing pool.
0: Okay, that's cool. That works. Good enough. Close enough. I'll round it off. How about that?
1: All right, Tim. All right, then. Thanks
0: a lot, man. Take it easy. Congratulations goes to Tim. Gets himself a combo from Runza for naming five playground equipment pieces in 10 seconds. It is the Runza Rush on 107.7 The Island. Good morning. We'll do that every morning about this time.

The Cranberries and Dreams, this 107.7 The Island, Off the Hook Mornings, I'm Fish. Well, if you've ever dreamed of having something of Taylor Swift's, something just sold on the internet, the chair that Taylor Swift sat in for the NBA playoffs sold for $7,000. she sat in for one game, $7,000. I don't know if she farted in it or anything. I don't want to know. That's too much information. But maybe somebody's going to turn around and resell it, so check eBay. I don't know.

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4: Last Friday, Hall County District Judge Andrew Butler ruled that Kelly Leppler, 48, of Grand Island, is competent to stand trial. Leppler is the former owner of a cemetery headstone business, and she's accused of receiving roughly $258,000 from 43 customers. The headstones were never installed through her business, Monument Advisors. She is charged in Hall County District Court with 46 counts of theft by deception, of which 38 charges are felonies and 8 charges are misdemeanors. Leppler will have a pretrial conference at 8:30 on June 30th. Her jury trial is scheduled to start 9 a.m. September 9th. The Grand Island Police Department is investigating a fatal motorcycle crash that occurred Sunday morning south of the intersection of Shady Bend Road and Seating Mile Road. Officers dispatched to the area determined the crash involved a single black Aprilia motorcycle. The driver, who was the sole occupant of the motorcycle, sustained fatal injuries and was pronounced dead at the scene. The driver has been identified as 19-year-old Ezekiel Gross of Grand Island. Next of kin has been notified. Kearney Public Schools and the University of Nebraska Medical Center College of Nursing have entered an affiliation agreement designed to create a pathway for Kearney High School students interested in pursuing careers in nursing. The high school early admission program will provide eligible Kearney High School students with the opportunities to prepare for admission into the UNMC College of Nursing Bachelor of Science in Nursing program at the Kearney campus. Through the agreement, students will get early access to academic advising, informational sessions, and connections with current UNMC nursing students. The Holdridge Area Early Childhood Partnership has announced the presentation of renovation funds to the Phelps County Ag Society and Kitty Cove Family Child Care Center. The funds were made possible through the investment of the William and Ruth Scott Foundation and the Sherwood Foundation. The funds helped to bring a Holdridge building up to code and ensure it serves as a quality, long-standing child care center for families across Phelps County. Burlington Northern Santa Fe and Hastings closed crossings at A and B Street yesterday for track work. The City of Hastings Street Department assisted with signage. Keystone Avenue and Emerson Avenue served as detours. A Street and B Street are open to local traffic between those two streets and the closed crossings. The work is expected to take 1 and 1.5 days. Crossings are expected to open later today. Road work will begin on Nebraska Highway 47 near Gothenburg. Iowa contractor 10 Point Construction is responsible for the project. Work includes concrete pavement repair, concrete sealing, and pavement markings. Traffic will be maintained with flaggers, a pilot car, and intermittent side street closures. An 11-foot width restriction is in effect. Anticipated completion is September of 2026. That's a look at news headlines. I'm Trevor Bentley. For more, visit us online at CentralNebraskaToday.com.
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Tame Impala with Jeannie and Dracula. It's 107.7 The Island, Off the Hook Mornings. My question of the day on the Kale Heating and Air text line, 308-398-9000. What is a great childhood memory for you? Man, I had so many. I don't know. I think one of mine was going walking with my uncle up in the hills. There were some hills behind his house, and we used to go up there and walk, and there was this one rock that was like straight up and down. My brother and I would try to run up this rock and get to the top, and we did as we got older. We couldn't do it at first, and then we ran and stood on top of this walk, and then getting back down was a little harder. But and then sometimes we go back to my uncle's house, and he'd make like punch, you know, fruit punch pancakes or something. It was just a lot of fun. And then later, years later, they start putting houses up there, and we couldn't walk up there anymore. But that was always just kind of fun to, you know, get out in nature, enjoy my uncle, enjoy walking and talking. And my uncle's been gone for 6 years now, so I really miss it even more.

0: Your Feel Good Escape, 107.7 The Island, Justin Timberlake. And I can't stop this feeling. I always think of the Troll movie, right? Yeah. Hey, I'm Fish. 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Lots of shows coming up, including on the 18th here in Grand Island, just a couple of days away. Thursday night, you're going to have Big Daddy Weave with Megan Woods and David Leonard at GI Free Church. 38th Special in Kansas at PBA on June 20th. Also June 20th in Omaha at the Holland Performing Arts Center is going to be Ben Folds, a piano tour. 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And June 28th is Weird Al, Bigger, Weirder Tour at the Baxter Arena, June 28th. 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
1: The nice weather is going to continue most of the week. Sunny, 84 today with just a light breeze. Tonight, a few clouds down to 67. Tomorrow, sunny, breezy, 88. 57 for Wednesday night with some clouds coming back. Thursday's high, 80. For Friday, it looks like 87. By Friday night, we could see some rain. That's the latest in Central Nebraska weather. I'm Brian Gallagher.
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Harry Styles and American Girls. It is 107.7 The Island. I am Fish. Hey, make sure you're still getting signed up for the Coney Eating Contest. That's this Saturday. All right, you can just go into Coney Island anytime between now and then and sign up. You'll have 10 minutes to eat as many Coney dogs, full dogs, buns, everything, for $25. All the money goes to the fireworks display going to be at Stern Museum on July 4th. So George isn't keeping down any down there at Coney Island. He's donating the dogs, donating the time. There's also going to be a big screen TV for the person that eats the most, all right? So make sure you get signed up for the Coney Dog Eating Contest. Starts at 10:30 Saturday. Go down to Coney Island and just get signed up now. And then you don't have to worry about it. And that way you can maybe get a T-shirt as well, okay? Teddy Swims right now in the door.

0: 1077 The Island. It is Off the Hook Mornings with Fish, and I got a cat in my hand here. This is a voice for companion animals. Robin's here with some kitties. Tell us about these kitties.
1: Good
0: I have
1: morning.
0: Helen with me.
1: You have Helen, and we have Furley and Stanley checking everything out that they possibly can, because, you know, curiosity. They are about 10 weeks old now, ready for adoption. Their littermate Chrissy got adopted right away. Of course, Chrissy would, right? Because she's blonde. She was blonde.
2: Was she blonde?
1: No, she was not blonde, but she had the personality of, you know. I didn't want to say.
0: So I got
1: You've
0: Mr.
1: Got
0: Furley.
1: Furley.
0: Yeah.
1: Furley is all gray with two white toes in the back, and Helen and Stanley look the same, except Helen has more white around her neck, so we say she's wearing pearls all
0: okay.
1: the way around. So Helen and Furley and Stanley are available. We have Wonder that's available, and then we are making four more available.
0: This one's getting behind the computer here.
1: And they're all over the place. We've lost control.
0: There's a lot of wires.
1: We've totally lost control.
0: So they're 10 weeks old.
1: About 10 weeks old, ready for adoption.
0: And ready for adoption. They're very nice. They haven't even meowed since I picked
1: These
0: them up or anything.
1: These guys are very well socialized. Yeah. And
2: pet fixed and microchipped.
0: Oh, they are.
1: They will be. They're
0: will
1: a little
0: be fixed.
1: Too young right now,
2: yeah, they
1: but they will be. We will have the adopter sign a contract so we make sure that everything gets done.
0: You gotta stay over there.
1: No more babies. We are being inundated with babies, so no more babies.
0: Okay. But you also need people to come walk and do different things, too.
1: Absolutely.
0: What can volunteers do with cats, then?
1: Cat volunteers, we need love bombers. We need someone to come, sit with them, hold them, and it's called taming down, but we call love bomb.
0: Oh.
1: Just help tame them down, get used to being handled. As you can tell, these guys definitely have been.
0: Yeah, they haven't meowed since they've been in here.
1: No, they love attention. They
0: don't,
1: love
0: don't jump off
1: climbing
0: of there.
1: On you if you allow it. They just want to be held.
0: they're very nice little kitties. All right, so again, we got Helen here, we got Furley, and we got, what was the other one? Stanley.
1: Helen, Furley, and Stanley.
0: Stanley, all right, from Three's Company. Oh, well. So if they want to get a hold of these kitties or look at a dog or maybe volunteer, what's the best number to get a hold of?
1: Just give us a call, two different numbers, but one to the building is 308-675-3445.
0: All right, very good. We got cats amok here in the studio right now, but they're very nice, friendly kitties. And, of course, curiosity. That's the way cats are.
1: If you are open to your adding to your home, yeah, we can definitely talk about doing a twofer.
0: Twofer, all right, a little discount there if you take more
1: or
0: kitties.
1: A punch card. We should do a punch card.
0: Punch card would be cool. Okay, for the kitties. So this one here is playing. We're going to play here, Mr. Furley. All right, very good. Robin's here with all the kitties from the Voice for Companion Animals, and it's the cats meow here today. All right, very good. Thanks for your help too. 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

0: Tonight, Kearney Pinnacle Bank and Grand Island Home Federal meet up for the second time this Legion season. Grand Island Home Federal won the first meeting 8-0 back on June 2nd. Pre-game at 7:15 on KRGI tonight with first pitch at 7:30. Kearney Pinnacle Bank is winners in 5 of their last 6 ball games and has won 2 straight. Another team has been eliminated from Omaha and the College World Series. Alabama allowed 7 runs within the first 2 innings and never would be able to stop the damage from Texas while not being able to cause damage of their own as Texas takes down Alabama, winning 14-2, securing a date tonight against Georgia at 7 p.m. in an elimination game. Texas had to wait for the loser of Georgia and Oklahoma as the Sooners hung on last night over the Bulldogs, winning 4-3, giving them their first loss all postseason. West Virginia and Troy will play first from Omaha today at 1 p.m. with a 12:40 pregame. Then Georgia and Texas will start at 7 p.m. with a 6:40 pregame. All College World Series action can be heard through 97.7 The Zone. Nebraska volleyball locked in their first recruit in the 2028 recruiting class yesterday after middle blocker Shayla Rottenberg from Milford announced her commitment to Nebraska. Rottenberg is the number 3 prospect according to PrepDig and the number 1 middle blocker in the 2028 class. In NBA news, the Chicago Bulls have found their head coach. Tiago Splitter has been reported to be the Bulls' new head coach. He spent the previous season with the Portland Trailblazers as their interim head coach, leading them to the 7th overall seed in the Western Conference this previous season. A few MLB scores from last night. The Washington Nationals beat the Kansas City Royals 7-3. The Minnesota Twins beat the Texas Rangers 4-2. The St. Louis Cardinals shut out the Padres, winning 3-0. And Pete Carroll Armstrong hit for the cycle against the Rockies last night as the Cubs walk off Colorado 5-4. That is a sports update. For more information, you can go online to CentralNebraskaToday.com.
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1077 The Island with Rihanna and Disturbia. It is Off the Hook Mornings. I am Fish. Coming up, are pickles the new pumpkin spice? Yeah, we'll get to that in a little bit.

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Bill Russell, a little boo thing. It is 107.7 The Island. You have to say that with a southern accent. Little boo thing. Coming up, we'll do Green Day and our pickles, the next pumpkin spice. We'll get to that. Here's Ray.

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Green Day, When I Come Around, 107.7 The Island. One of my all-time favorite songs. I like that one. From the album called Dookie, and I'm not making that up. Well, pumpkins are spice has always been a big thing, but our pickles are making their way through the world. People are going pickle crazy this summer. You can find pickle-flavored popcorn, pretzels, protein bars, hummus, and even frozen pizza, even a pickle smoothie. What do you think? I've tried pickled chips. I love pickles and I love chips, but the two of those did not taste good together. I think they should stay in their own yards. I like pickle, but I don't like the pickle-flavored stuff because a lot of times it's artificial pickle-flavored, and so then it's not very good. What do you think? I don't know. Do you like the pickle stuff? Interesting, yeah.

Nadine, Man I Need is 107.7 The Island, Off the Hook Mornings with Fish. Got some Ed Sheeran on the way. We'll do Noah Kahan, BTS. Right now, Olivia Rodrigo. We go from one Olivia to the other. We go from Dean to Rodrigo here. It's good for you.

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1: Olivia Rodrigo, and Good For You. It's 107.7 The Island. I am Fish. Let's take a look at what's going on around the island, courtesy of Double V. I mentioned a few things earlier. Let's look into early next week or this weekend. Figure eight race is going on at the Adams County Fair on June 19th. You've got the Strobel Welding Camp beginning in Aurora June 22nd. It goes till the 26th. Also at the Hastings Museum, those same dates, 22nd through the 26th, is Photo 101. That's a pretty cool thing, right? Yeah, as a photographer guy, I like that. Coming up a little bit later, July 1st, you have Mid-Nebraska Running Festival and Strobel Camp number 2, July 6th through the 10th in Aurora as well. All those listed on our websites. It is a look around the island, courtesy of Double V.
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1: The nice weather is going to continue most of the week. Sunny, 84 today with just a light breeze. Tonight, a few clouds down to 67. Tomorrow, sunny, breezy, 88. 57 for Wednesday night with some clouds coming back. Thursday's high, 80. For Friday, it looks like 87. By Friday night, we could see some rain. That's the latest in Central Nebraska weather. I'm Brian Gallagher.
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Noah Kahan, The Great Divide. It's 107.7 The Island. Off the hook mornings, I am Fish. Well, this is interesting. Apparently, humans prefer to walk in circle counterclockwise, but scientists have no idea why. You know how dogs always, you know, turn one way and then sit down? It's weird. Scientists in Spain discovered that people have a natural tendency to walk counterclockwise direction. The discovery first popped up during the pandemic era. Experiment study social distancing. Okay, scientists then revealed the video footage and noticed crowds repeatedly drifting to the left. They tested it again and again with individuals and groups and keep finding the same thing. Researchers have teamed up with scientists in Japan to see if the culture played a role, and it didn't. Many women showed the same left turn bias, and it was explained by whether people are right-handed or right-footed or right dominant. The only group that leaned even harder to the left was kids. So why do we walk counterclockwise in a circle? I don't know. Maybe because we read left to right? So nobody can figure it out. If you can figure it out, it's a million-dollar question.

0: 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Yeah, don't do those bad habits, you know? It's a tough bad habit. And people saying you know and like are bad habits that bother me.
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1: Katy Perry and Dark Horse, it's 107.7 The Island. I'm Fish. I'm going to get out of here. Thanks for your participation today. Tomorrow we'll do the reverse-the-verse again, the runs a rush again, all kinds of things to give away. And now we got phone lines going. You guys can call in and interact and talk and that kind of thing. So happy to meet you all and give away some prizes. All right, we'll see you tomorrow. Here's Alex Warren in Fever Dream. Jim Cartwright next.

anti-hero Taylor Swift. 107.7 The Island. They auctioned off the chairs celebrity sat in the NBA playoffs. Taylor Swift's chair went for $7,000, way more than Travis Kelce. 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

107.7 The Island, your feel-good escape. We got to congratulate Caitlin Rommel of Grand Island. Caitlin, you're going to see Alex Warren live in concert on the 19th in Omaha, CHI Health Center. Congrats to Caitlin. Thanks for signing up. Here's Pink with Tribe on The Island.

Unfortunately, that keyboard escape key can't help you escape the workday. 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
1: Three business operators and employees were arrested last week in Scotts Bluff and Red Willow counties after investigations into the sale of controlled substances. The arrest followed a multi-agency investigation into mushroom products being sold at stores in multiple Nebraska communities. 45-year-old Agni Fernandez was arrested on June 3rd. 32-year-old Heidi Moore was arrested on the 5th. Both were arrested for distribution of controlled substance. Fernandez is the owner of La Bamba in Scotts Bluff. Moore is an employee at the same store. Also on June 5th, Robert Hall, owner of Dr. Feelgood in McCook, was arrested for distribution and possession of a controlled substance. A positive case of rabies in an animal has been reported to Southwest Nebraska Public Health Department. This positive rabies test was from a dog in Perkins County. Watch for odd behavior changes in pets that have possibly been around wild animals. They may suddenly have difficulty eating or drinking or start drooling excessively. They may also show a sudden change in behavior like acting aggressive, snarling or snapping, or nervousness. Keep you and your pets away from wild animals that are normally active at night, that are seen during the day, or that

0: Born.
1: We know that when wildfires impact communities and like the wildfire that's happening in the panhandle right now, we know that the impacts don't just end when the actual firefighting ends, right? And so there can be impacts for weeks, months, even years.
2: 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And for more, CentralNebraskaToday.com.
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107.7 The Island, your feel-good escape. July 4th, America's time capsule will be buried. Won't be open for another 250 years. They haven't finalized the list of what they're putting in there so far. They have an iPhone 17, Native American artwork, a Coca-Cola bottle. They wanted things that wouldn't spoil, right? Taylor Swift album, I would suggest. She's like a god. Maybe a cheesy gordita crunch from Taco Bell. That would definitely keep. Just ahead, Somber, Usher, and Huntrix next on the island. Can we pretend?

0: now.
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3: Nice weather continuing as today we have sunny skies with a high near 85, southwest winds 5 to 10. Tonight, cloudy skies gradually becoming clear with lows around 66, south winds 15 to 20. For Wednesday, sunshine, temps near 88, southwest winds 20 to 25, shifting northwest later. Thursday, clear skies, highs near 80. Friday, around 86 at the high. And on Saturday, a chance of showers, temps near 87. For more, CentralNebraskaToday.com.
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0: Tonight, Kearney Pinnacle Bank and Grand Island Home Federal meet up for the second time this Legion season. Grand Island Home Federal won the first meeting 8-0 back on June 2nd. Pregame at 7:15 on KRGI tonight with first pitch at 7:30. Another team has been eliminated from Omaha in the College World Series. Alabama was sent home following a 14-2 loss to Texas yesterday. Oklahoma hung on last night over Georgia, winning 4-3, giving the Bulldogs their first loss all postseason. West Virginia and Troy will be the first game from Omaha today at 1 p.m. with a 12:40 pregame. Then Georgia and Texas at 7 p.m. and a 6:40 pregame. All College World Series action can be heard through 97.7 The Zone. Nebraska volleyball locked in their first recruit in the 2028 recruiting class yesterday after middle blocker Shayla Rottenberg from Milford announced her commitment to Nebraska. Rottenberg is the number 3 prospect according to Prep Dig and the number 1 middle blocker in the 2028 class. That is a sports update. For more information, you can go online to CentralNebraskaToday.com.
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Bruno Mars, Just My 107.7 The Island. Been huge relief coming into Nebraska Ranchers. I'll talk about it coming up. It's Dua Lipa on The Island.

0: 107.7 The Island, your feel-good escape, Justin Bieber Ghost. Well, apparently after the devastating wildfires burned vast areas of Nebraska ranch land, thousands of people across the U.S. have stepped up to help those struggling farmers recover. Donations have been pouring in, including over $1 million in relief fund, tens of thousands of dollars worth of hay. Volunteers also helped cover transportation costs to deliver supplies across long distances. Thanks to all those who have helped the Nebraska ranchers. Taylor Swift, Shawn Mendes, and the Tame Impalas coming up. 107.7 The Island.
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Fallout Boy, my song's Know What You Did in the Dark, 107.7 The Island. Good afternoon. Hello, it's Bick, Benny Blanco, Halsey, Khalid. They're coming up. Post Malone is on the way right now. Somber, Homewrecker on the Island.

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1: Ed Sheeran, Shape of You, 107.7 The Island. Bic here. And, you know, you'd think I would learn. Nope. Still allergic to cats. And I'm very itchy and sniffly. I'm not made of titanium, unfortunately. David Guetta,

Unfortunately, that keyboard escape key can't help you escape the workday. That's what we're here for. 107.7, The Island.

Fitz and Boone. Sorry, I'm here for someone else. 107.7 The Island. Father's Day. Excuse me. Father's Day coming up. And it's just like Mother's Day. This is always the hardest gift to get because you don't want to get like a boring tie for dad, but you don't want to break the bank either. Ugh. Teddy Swims, Mr. Know-It-All.

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Good afternoon, it's Bick. Taylor Swift's courtside seat, I'm sure you've heard about this, sold for $7,000. Oh, gosh, that's ridiculous. Elizabeth Taylor.

We like to call it musical chairs. 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

Tina Spyro, Die on This Hill. 107.7 The Island. Bowen Yang, gosh, he's hilarious. And Matt Rogers were recently on the Kelly Clarkson Show and surprised her with a Las Culturistas Culture Award, of which you'll be able to see on Bravo. Here's Kelly with Breakaway.

Miley Cyrus, Flowers, 107.7 The Island, your feel-good escape. Let's take a look at what's happening around the island with Double V, and with it being Father's Day weekend, perhaps take him to the figure eight races down in Hastings at the Adams County Fairgrounds this upcoming Friday and Saturday. They're having their sizzling summer cook-off where you'll get to see two nights of dirt flying, metal crunching, crowd cheering action. For more information, check out our website, 1077theisland.com. Bruno Mars, Smash Mouth, Dua Lipa on the way next.

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4: Taking a look at your forecast for tonight. Partly cloudy skies, a low of 68. Winds breezy out of the south at 15 to 20. Gusts as high as 30 miles per hour tonight. Sunny skies tomorrow, a high of 88. Winds breezy out of the southwest as high as 35. Hitting low at around 15 to 25. Tomorrow night, partly cloudy, a low of 57. Winds breezy once again, decreasing to 10 to 15 miles per hour. That's your CentralNebraskaToday.com weather forecast.
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Smash Mouth, I'm a Believer, 107.7 The Island. Shrek 5 is going to happen. It's in the works right now. It's going to be in theaters June 30th of next year. Dua Lipa, Houdini. Okay.

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She's the new face for Max Via the Glam with a three-piece collection for the lips. 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

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So Ella Langley, she's from Alabama, but she loves, she's a huge fan of Texas country music. So it makes you wonder who she was pulling for yesterday at the CWS. Just choosing Texas.

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1: Taking a look at your forecast for tonight. Partly cloudy skies, a low of 68. Winds breezy out of the south at 15 to 20. Gusts as high as 30 miles per hour tonight. Sunny skies tomorrow, a high of 88. Winds breezy out of the southwest as high as 35. Hanging low at around 15 to 25. Tomorrow night, partly cloudy, a low of 57. Winds breezy once again, decreasing to 10 to 15 miles per hour. That's your CentralNebraskaToday.com weather forecast.
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John Britney Spears, Hold Me Closer, 107.7 The Island. The expectations record labels had in the 90s, 2000s, I'm sure before that, and probably currently, are just outrageous. Jessica Simpson at a concert recently shared the pressures that she felt as a young teen star. Entertainment Weekly has an article about it. It's really, really sad. Justin Bieber, love yourself. 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
1: He'll be in Council Bluffs August 14th. It's Andy Grammer, Honey, I'm Good, 107.7 The Island, your feel-good escape. It's the Big Stupid Heart Tour. Here's Pink.

from the 90s right now. All American Rejects gives you Hell, 107.7 The Island. I got a chance to listen to it. It is so good. Olivia Rodrigo's new album is out now. You seem pretty sad for a girl so in love. Here's her smash single, Drop Dead.

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6: Taking a look at your forecast for tonight. Partly cloudy skies, a low of 68. Winds breezy out of the south at 15 to 20. Gusts as high as 30 miles per hour tonight. Sunny skies tomorrow, a high of 88. Winds breezy out of the southwest as high as 35. Hitting low at around 15 to 25. Tomorrow night, partly cloudy, a low of 57. Winds breezy once again, decreasing to 10 to 15 miles per hour. That's your CentralNebraskaToday.com weather forecast.
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